0: to improve trail access and upkeep for riders. It's one of 24 projects getting funding this year through BC's Off-Road Vehicle Trail Fund. 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The city has launched a survey to gather feedback as it develops a long-term EV charging strategy. 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The input will help guide where the city builds future charging stations. Participants are also entered to win a $100 gift card to a local business. Head over to mynelsonnow.com for a link to the survey.
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0: Game 4 of the Eastern Conference Final kicks off tonight. The past two games have needed overtime and resulted in a Hurricanes victory. Montreal will need to get more shots on net as they have only managed to get 25 in the past two games combined. Meanwhile, the Blue Jays wrapped up their series against the Marlins this afternoon. The game resulted in a 2-1 win for the Blue Jays. They will now hit the road to take on their division rivals in the Baltimore Orioles. Toronto also picked up a pitcher in Connor Siebold this morning. The 30-year-old was picked up for a prospect from the Detroit Tigers. Siebold has appeared in 11 games this season and has only allowed 17 hits in that span.
1: The Bridge Weather.
0: Nothing to worry about on the roads right now. It's looking all clear on highways in our area. In our weather forecast, the chance of showers dropping down to 14 tonight. The chance of showers and a thunderstorm tomorrow afternoon with a high of 32. Periods of rain tomorrow night dropping down to 16. And the chance of showers with a high of 22 for Friday. I'm Storm Lenny.
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0: Ladies Clothing Swap is coming up this Saturday, 10 a.m. to 1 p.m. over at Lakeside Park Rotary. 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

0: Somebody posted about anywhere in town got really good French onion soup on their menu. And I thought, that's a very good question. Got some cool answers. Hume Hotel, French onion soup, and Guinness. It's called the Dark Lunch. Yeah, bit of a trip, but the restaurant at Ainsworth Hot Springs has the best one ever. It's made with bison broth. Ooh, that would be good. They also have the best Reuben Sammy. Okay. Nice. Nice. As a French onion soup fanatic, personal ranking goes to Ainsworth Hot Springs. There you go. Something to know. Ainsworth and Hume Hotel boils down. So here's what you do. You eat both. 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There you go. 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
1: I'm Storm Lenny. The Regional District of Kootenay Boundary wants the province to remove an encampment in the Pend Oreille immediately. Three people died there in two RV fires less than a month apart. Regional Fire Chief Dan Derby told the board he's been in touch with provincial agencies.
2: I've shared my concerns both with BC Wildfire and BC Hydro, in addition to BC Housing and the natural resource officers. The response from the province has been slow.
1: According to Derby, the few replies he's received didn't say much. He's especially concerned because the encampment is out of cell range and close to the 7 Mile Dam and substation. The new Kootenay Lake Ferry has been named. The province has dubbed the vessel the MV Kokanee, a name that reflects the Kokanee salmon native to Kootenay Lake. It says the ferry is about 85% complete, with commissioning expected this spring and sea trials later in the year. The province took control of the project in 2025, citing issues with delivery by the original contractor. The vessel was originally expected to enter service in 2023. A project update now targets completion in December and service in 2027. Should nonprofits have to pay business license fees in Grand Forks? It's a question City Council considered this week as they looked at a new bylaw. Councillor Neil Krogh says yes.
3: Yeah, they do awesome stuff for the community. But just because you do that doesn't mean that you should follow the little rules as well.
1: But Councillor Zach Ebern-Studley feels they should get a break.
4: For sites, I'll definitely be more in favor of a reduced fee or have some sort of tiered system.
1: Since 1993, most businesses have paid $75 a year, but nonprofits are exempt. No decisions have been made yet. German company Securing Energy for Europe has signed a major deal with BC-based Solism's LNG. SEFE would purchase 1 million tons of LNG annually for up to 20 years, beginning in the early 2030s. Federal Natural Resource Minister Tim Hodgson says it marks a major step for the proposed project.
5: This marks a major milestone for this project as it advances towards its final investment decision, its construction and production.
1: It's the project's first deal with a European company. So far, it's mainly targeted Asian markets. A local off-road riding group is getting provincial funding for trail maintenance near Nacusp. The Arrow Lakes Ridge Riders Association has secured $25,000 from the province for brushing work on the Harlow Access Trail. The province says the project aims to improve trail access and upkeep for riders. It's one of 24 projects getting funding this year through BC's Off-Road Vehicle Trail Fund. Nelson residents are being asked to help shape where future electric vehicle chargers should go. The city has launched a survey to gather feedback as it develops a long-term EV charging strategy. It's open until June 5th and asks how people travel in and around Nelson, along with what's needed to make EV use more practical. The input will help guide where the city builds future charging stations. Participants are also entered to win a $100 gift card to a local business. Head over to MyNelsonNow.com for a link to the survey.
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1: Game 4 of the Eastern Conference Final kicks off tonight. The past two games have needed overtime and resulted in a Hurricanes victory. Montreal will need to get more shots on net as they have only managed to get 25 in the past two games combined. Meanwhile, the Blue Jays wrapped up their series against the Marlins this afternoon. The game resulted in a 2-1 win for the Blue Jays. They will now hit the road to take on their division rivals in the Baltimore Orioles. Toronto also picked up a pitcher in Connor Siebold this morning. The 30-year-old was picked up for a prospect from the Detroit Tigers. Siebold has appeared in 11 games this season and has only allowed 17 hits in that span.
0: The Bridge Weather.
1: Nothing to worry about on the roads right now. It's looking all clear on highways in our area. In our weather forecast, the chance of showers dropping down to 14 tonight. The chance of showers and a thunderstorm tomorrow afternoon with a high of 32. Periods of rain tomorrow night dropping down to 16. And the chance of showers with a high of 22 for Friday. I'm Storm Lenny.
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0: fun Christmas show of the year is coming to Trails Bailey Theater on Friday, November 20th. 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

0: everyone. It's Madeline Gretzky for Nelson Ford. 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He says it builds work ethic and character. I think I should be the assistant to the general manager. Nelson Ford Sales. I get it. I might work here too. I love the
1: springtime. 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

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Nelson's Vibe.

0: guesser also entered to win a gift card to a local business. Head over to MyNelsonNow.com for the link. And a local off-road riding group is getting provincial funding for trail maintenance near Nacusp. The Arrow Lakes Ridge Riders Association has secured $25,000 from the province for brushing work on the Harlow Access Trail. The province says the project aims to improve trail access and upkeep for riders. It's one of 24 projects getting funding this year through BC's Off-Road Vehicle Trail Fund.
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2: Freddie Anderson stops all 18 shots that he faced for his third shutout of the playoffs last night as the Hurricanes blank the Canadiens 4-0 and take a 3-1 series lead in the Eastern Conference Final. Game 5 takes place tomorrow. Meanwhile, Canada will be facing the States in the quarterfinal of the IIHF Championship this morning. Canada has been undefeated so far this tournament, while the States have struggled with only 4 wins in 7 games. Finally, the Blue Jays have called up prospect Charles McAdoo for their upcoming road trip. The 24-year-old has been quite the utility player in the minors, playing first, second, and third baseman, and also managing to get 8 home runs and 27 RBIs when he's up to bat.
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2: Mix of sun and cloud out there for this morning, but we are expecting a 30% chance of seeing some showers by the afternoon, and probably those chances getting higher and higher as the day goes along. Showers on and off all day for tomorrow, with it being mostly cloudy, and then also a mostly cloudy and mostly wet day for Saturday. Today you can expect a high of 30 degrees.
1: 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Nelson's Vibe.

What's the one thing that I was doing a lot of talking about yesterday? Hydroplaning, controlling your vehicle when the road is wet, but of course the weather is warm because today we were projecting a high of 32 degrees and it to be a mostly gray and wet day out there. And when you look at it right now, lots of sun, barely any kind of clouds in the sky. In fact, only a 30% chance of seeing some showers in the back half of the day. So needless to say, I blew it. I jinxed it once again, like I usually do. So you know what? Maybe I have to do like a reverse jinx and talk about how no one ever wins the lottery here in Nelson. That way, maybe now everyone wins the lottery here in Nelson. Maybe I have a big brain and I can finally start being successful and useful. Or this will be the very first time that I'm right. I don't know. We'll see.

0: song that was added to our playlist after a guy came and just dropped the CD off to our studio, which of course is the classic way that people like to go and get their tracks out there on air. But it's not the only way that you can do it. Of course, you can always go to our brand new website, madeandplayedincanada.ca, basically showcase the band that you have, all the great stuff that you do, and not only get the bridge to look at it, but all the West Kootenai, all of our company, Avista Radio, which is, I think, like 70, 80 stations at this point, spanned across BC, Alberta, the Yukon, Ontario, and getting a chance to go and showcase your stuff so there's even a wider audience for people to enjoy it, and maybe even a great chance for you to go and get promoted, especially if you have a tour coming up for this fine summer. So if you haven't done so already, make sure that you get your band or yourself registered at madeandplayedincanada.ca and showcase what you do best.
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9: The Bridge.

Well, are we that much closer to actually seeing the ferry make its maiden voyage for the very first time that's been sitting at the harbor for the past 4 years? No. Of course, we painted it this year, and apparently now that it has a name, so maybe we're slowly progressing to something, but hey, I'll leave the full details to the actually smart people, aka the news team. We'll have the full updates about that ferry just after some Angel Olsen will shut up and kiss me.

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1: I'm Greg Nesteroff. The province has been slow to deal with an encampment in the Pend d'Oreille where three people have died in RV fires this spring. That according to Kootenay Boundary Regional Fire Chief Dan Derby. He says he's raised the issue with several agencies.
2: So what we are trying to do as staff is get the province, and I'll just say that in sort of big words, to fulfill their responsibility to address this concern we've raised.
1: But Derby says the responses have provided few details. The Regional District Board will ask the province to remove the encampment immediately. They say it poses a risk because of how close it is to the 7 Mile Dam and substation. The new Kootenay Lake Ferry has been officially named. Here's Storm Lenny with the details.
3: The province has named the vessel the MV Kokanee after the landlocked Kokanee salmon native to Kootenay Lake. Construction is reported to be about 85% complete, with commissioning set to begin this spring and sea trials later in the year. The province assumed control of the project in November, following concerns over delays under the original contractor. It was initially expected to be in service by 2023. Current timelines now point to completion in December 2026, with service beginning in 2027.
1: Grand Forks City Council is considering whether to increase business license fees. In particular, they were asked this week if nonprofits should have to pay anything. Councillor Neil Krog thinks they should.
4: Because there's some nonprofits that are actually making money to pay wages, making money to pay a lot of other stuff. So if they're paying everybody else, why aren't they paying the taxpayers of the city of Grand Forks?
1: Other councillors disagree. Most businesses pay $75 a year, a rate that hasn't changed since 1993. A revised bylaw is in the works. BC's Slism's LNG has signed a major deal with a German company to export liquefied natural gas to Europe. The proposed project in northwest BC has been greenlit by BC and Canada, but is still waiting on a final investment decision. BC Energy Minister Adrian Dix says the deal is a major step in that direction.
5: This is an important moment. This is the third offtake agreement, but the first with Europe.
1: Securing Energy for Europe will buy 1 million tons of LNG for up to 20 years, starting in the early 2030s. A Kootenay off-road riding group is getting provincial support to help maintain a trail near Nacusp. The Arrow Lakes Ridge Riders Association has secured $25,000 for brushing work on the Harlow Access Trail. The money's being provided through the province's Off-Road Vehicle Trail Fund. The goal is to improve access to the trail and maintain upkeep for riders. And the City of Nelson is asking for public input as it plans its future electric vehicle charging network. A survey open until June 5th looks at travel patterns, barriers to EV use, and where charging stations would be most useful. The city says the results will help guide future infrastructure decisions and support its climate action plan. Anyone who takes part is eligible to win a local gift card. Find the link at MyNelsonNow.com.
0: For these stories and more, visit MyNelsonNow.com.
6: Freddie Anderson stops all 18 shots that he faced for his third shutout of the playoffs last night as the Hurricanes blank the Canadiens 4-0 and take a 3-1 series lead in the Eastern Conference Final. Game 5 takes place tomorrow. Meanwhile, Canada will be facing the States in the quarterfinal of the IIHF Championship this morning. Canada has been undefeated so far this tournament, while the States have struggled with only 4 wins in 7 games. Finally, the Blue Jays have called up prospect Charles McAdoo for their upcoming road trip. The 24-year-old has been quite the utility player in the minors, playing first, second, and third baseman, and also managing to get 8 home runs and 27 RBIs when he's up to bat.
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6: Mix of sun and cloud out there for this morning, but we are expecting a 30% chance of seeing some showers by the afternoon, and probably those chances getting higher and higher as the day goes along. Showers on and off all day for tomorrow, with it being mostly cloudy, and then also a mostly cloudy and mostly wet day for Saturday. Today you can expect a high of 30 degrees.
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0: Well, I'm happy to tell you, my friends, that as of next week, farmers markets are returning on Baker Street. Yes, as of June the 3rd, it will be the very first time to go ahead and enjoy a fantastic lunch break with your favorite local vendors, selling their unique one-of-a-kind items for you to go ahead and maybe even save some time after work. Rather than going and heading up the grocery store or heading up another store to buy those gifts for your friend, just head on down to the local farmers market there, baby. 10 a.m. through 2 o'clock every single Wednesday throughout the summertime. Officially kicking off next week. Free to attend and welcomes all to do so.
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0: Well, it's time for What's Trending, where we look at the trends, drop the D and add the T, because ladies and gentlemen, that is indeed me. And you've probably heard of coconut water, if not had some in your lifetime, and it's a huge trend, or at least it used to be, but now it's slowly and surely being replaced by banana water. Yes, apparently this started out in Thailand and it has become a multi-million dollar business, as basically what they do is they steam a whole bunch of bananas, mash them down into a pulp, and then drain that pulp, and boom, you got yourself some good old-fashioned banana water that they claim is just as good for you, if not better, than coconut water. And dietitians have now come out and said, well, it is in some regards, but it isn't in others. Like if you're looking for some potassium, yeah, having yourself a good old-fashioned banana water is a great way to do that, obviously. But of course, coconut water is used, you know, for pleasure, but also some people like to use it to go ahead and, you know, replenish some of the sodium that they might have lost after a workout, or maybe after a hangover or something like that. And the banana water just does not do that quite like it for you. In fact, they say that the banana water is a little bit more unhealthy than just eating a regular banana and drinking a glass of water, at least for now. So it's not quite a perfected formula just yet, but who knows? The next time that you're at the Kootenai Co-op Grocers, you might be seeing some banana water in stock.
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city of Nelson is asking us, where do you think we should be putting our charging stations for some electric vehicles? You get to have your say, as there's an official survey that's out right now with more details about said survey in the news right after. Some right here, right now.

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2: Freddie Anderson stops all 18 shots that he faced for his third shutout of the playoffs last night as the Hurricanes blank the Canadiens 4-0 and take a 3-1 series lead in the Eastern Conference Final. Game 5 takes place tomorrow. Meanwhile, Canada will be facing the States in the quarterfinal of the IIHF Championship this morning. Canada has been undefeated so far this tournament, while the States have struggled with only 4 wins in 7 games. Finally, the Blue Jays have called up prospect Charles McAdoo for their upcoming road trip. The 24-year-old has been quite the utility player in the minors, playing first, second, and third baseman, and also managing to get 8 home runs and 27 RBIs when he's up to bat.
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2: Mix of sun and cloud out there for this morning, but we are expecting a 30% chance of seeing some showers by the afternoon, and probably those chances getting higher and higher as the day goes along. Showers on and off all day for tomorrow, with it being mostly cloudy, and then also a mostly cloudy and mostly wet day for Saturday. Today you can expect a high of 30 degrees.
3: 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Nelson's Vibe.

Well, shout out to the true all-stars of the bridge. I am talking about our fantastic news team. Storm, Greg, Kate, Lane, Josiah, and the rest of them, let me tell you, working day and night to ensure that you are informed about what matters most and is happening in our own community. Of course, we've been seeing a few little threats of seeing some thunder and lightning recently, and that will mean that wildfire season is right around the corner, meaning that you'll probably want to know about the wildfires happening in our area. Best of all, you can get all that information sent to you at the end of every single day, whether it's the wildfires, whether it's the ferry, whatever it's happening, it's at mynelsonnow.com. Click on news and sign up for our news alerts. So boom, you're informed with the information coming to you at 5 o'clock every single day. News alerts available, mynelsonnow.com.

0: Well, you might be having yourself a good feeling because who knows, Friday might be payday for you. But I highly urge that you tuck some of that money away instead of hitting the town on Friday night. Just because on June the 1st, aka on the Monday, of course, that's when rent is due, your bills are due. But more importantly, what's due is you renewing your pass to Whitewater for the upcoming season. Of course, this past season, it was okay. It could have been a little bit better. It could have been a heck of a lot worse as well. But if you don't pick up your season pass with the early bird pricing, it's probably going to set you back like another $500 more when it's the regular price. So do the smart thing and pick yourself up a season pass to Whitewater when they officially go live on Monday. And then I guess, yeah, rent, bills, and food can all come after that.
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1: I'm Greg Nesteroff. The province has been slow to deal with an encampment in the Pend d'Oreille where three people have died in RV fires this spring. That according to Kootenay Boundary Regional Fire Chief Dan Derby. He says he's raised the issue with several agencies.
2: So what we are trying to do as staff is get the province, and I'll just say that in sort of big words, to fulfill their responsibility to address this concern we've raised.
1: But Derby says the responses have provided few details. The Regional District Board will ask the province to remove the encampment immediately. They say it poses a risk because of how close it is to the 7 Mile Dam and substation. The new Kootenay Lake Ferry has been officially named. Here's Storm Lenny with the details.
3: The province has named the vessel the MV Kokanee after the landlocked Kokanee salmon native to Kootenay Lake. Construction is reported to be about 85% complete, with commissioning set to begin this spring and sea trials later in the year. The province assumed control of the project in November, following concerns over delays under the original contractor. It was initially expected to be in service by 2023. Current timelines now point to completion in December 2026, with service beginning in 2027.
1: Grand Forks City Council is considering whether to increase business license fees. In particular, they were asked this week if nonprofits should have to pay anything. Councillor Neil Krog thinks they should.
4: Because there's some nonprofits that are actually making money to pay wages, making money to pay a lot of other stuff. So if they're paying everybody else, why aren't they paying the taxpayers of the city of Grand Forks?
1: Other councillors disagree. Most businesses pay $75 a year, a rate that hasn't changed since 1993. A revised bylaw is in the works. BC's Slizm's LNG has signed a major deal with a German company to export liquefied natural gas to Europe. The proposed project in northwest BC has been greenlit by BC and Canada, but is still waiting on a final investment decision. BC Energy Minister Adrian Dix says the deal is a major step in that direction.
5: This is an important moment. This is the third offtake agreement, but the first with Europe.
1: Securing Energy for Europe will buy 1 million tons of LNG for up to 20 years, starting in the early 2030s. A Kootenay off-road riding group is getting provincial support to help maintain a trail near Nacusp. The Arrow Lakes Ridge Riders Association has secured $25,000 for brushing work on the Harlow Access Trail. The money's being provided through the province's Off-Road Vehicle Trail Fund. The goal is to improve access to the trail and maintain upkeep for riders. And the City of Nelson is asking for public input as it plans its future electric vehicle charging network. A survey open until June 5th looks at travel patterns, barriers to EV use, and where charging stations would be most useful. The city says the results will help guide future infrastructure decisions and support its climate action plan. Anyone who takes part is eligible to win a local gift card. Find the link at MyNelsonNow.com.
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6: Freddie Anderson stops all 18 shots that he faced for his third shutout of the playoffs last night as the Hurricanes blank the Canadiens 4-0 and take a 3-1 series lead in the Eastern Conference Final. Game 5 takes place tomorrow. Meanwhile, Canada will be facing the States in the quarterfinal of the IIHF Championship this morning. Canada has been undefeated so far this tournament, while the States have struggled with only 4 wins in 7 games. Finally, the Blue Jays have called up prospect Charles McAdoo for their upcoming road trip. The 24-year-old has been quite the utility player in the minors, playing first, second, and third baseman, and also managing to get 8 home runs and 27 RBIs when he's up to bat.
0: The Bridge Weather.
6: Mix of sun and cloud out there for this morning, but we are expecting a 30% chance of seeing some showers by the afternoon, and probably those chances getting higher and higher as the day goes along. Showers on and off all day for tomorrow, with it being mostly cloudy, and then also a mostly cloudy and mostly wet day for Saturday. Today you can expect a high of 30 degrees.
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0: Well, if you're looking for something fun to get involved in tomorrow, highly recommend that you swing on by Weimar. Usually a sleepy little community, but let me tell you, tomorrow is the 15th annual Tiny Lights Festival, where their little community comes alive. 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

Well, the Montreal Canadiens have been struggling at home, falling again to the Carolina Hurricanes 4-0 last night. We'll be sure to give you a full update about sports, news, and weather next.

0: Morning. Canada has been undefeated so far this tournament, while the States have struggled with only 4 wins in 7 games. Finally, the Blue Jays have called up prospect Charles McAdoo for their upcoming road trip. The 24-year-old has been quite the utility player in the minors, playing first, second, and third baseman, and also managing to get 8 home runs and 27 RBIs when he's up to bat.
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0: Mix of sun and cloud out there for this morning, but we are expecting a 30% chance of seeing some showers by the afternoon, and probably those chances getting higher and higher as the day goes along. Showers on and off all day for tomorrow, with it being mostly cloudy, and then also a mostly cloudy and mostly wet day for Saturday. Today you can expect a high of 30 degrees.
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Well, how did you and your best friend meet? I guarantee you it wasn't a story like this, taking place back in 2004 when a woman was trapped in a burning building. But luckily, firefighters were able to go and get her out of the building without any harm and completely to safety. But there was also a little bit of a note about this woman when she was trapped in this burning building, as she, with all the panic and all the action that was going on, it spurred her to go into labor because she was pregnant. So by the time that firefighters were able to get her outside the burning building, basically they only had minutes to go ahead and deliver the baby before paramedics arrived. Luckily to say, nothing strange happened. A baby Chloe was born, super happy, super healthy, and went on to live a fantastic life. So much so that basically she was involved with this fire department for a long, long time. Specifically the firefighter that went and delivered her with her mom, because her mom immediately, as soon as the baby was born, went to the fire detachment, started creating a relationship with these firefighters. And needless to say, Chloe is now 22 years of age, graduated college just earlier on this week. And who showed up to her graduation, even though it was over 1,000 kilometers away? A bunch of the firefighters that helped save her and her mom on that fateful day. An absolutely incredible story on multiple hands. One, to have such a strong relationship and bond. And two, 2004 was 22 years ago?

0: Well, you know what also took place back in 2004? Mean Girls being released into theaters. It's hard to believe that that cult classic has been 22 years of age, but still holds up today and is still very relevant when it comes to all of us and our high school experience. And of course, being put on at the Capitol Theater. But a little bit of a twist. It's Mean Girls, the musical. Good luck getting tickets tonight. I mean, it's completely sold out. Limited availability for Friday, Saturday, and Sunday night as well. But the matinees for Saturday and Sunday still has a handful of tickets left. So I highly recommend that you go and pick up those tickets sooner rather than later, because I would not be surprised if it was completely sold out for all six shows of this absolute cult classic that is just so, so relatable.
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If you're a fan of off-road riding, well, I might have some good news for you. Sounds like there's some provincial funding going to some trail maintenance out near Nacusp. We'll give you the full details and news next.

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1: I'm Greg Nesteroff. The province has been slow to deal with an encampment in the Pend d'Oreille where three people have died in RV fires this spring. That according to Kootenay Boundary Regional Fire Chief Dan Derby. He says he's raised the issue with several agencies.
2: So what we are trying to do as staff is get the province, and I'll just say that in sort of big words, to fulfill their responsibility to address this concern we've raised.
1: But Derby says the responses have provided few details. The Regional District Board will ask the province to remove the encampment immediately. They say it poses a risk because of how close it is to the 7 Mile Dam and substation. The new Kootenay Lake Ferry has been officially named. Here's Storm Lenny with the details.
3: The province has named the vessel the MV Kokanee after the landlocked Kokanee salmon native to Kootenay Lake. Construction is reported to be about 85% complete, with commissioning set to begin this spring and sea trials later in the year. The province assumed control of the project in November, following concerns over delays under the original contractor. It was initially expected to be in service by 2023. Current timelines now point to completion in December 2026, with service beginning in 2027.
1: Grand Forks City Council is considering whether to increase business license fees. In particular, they were asked this week if nonprofits should have to pay anything. Councillor Neil Krog thinks they should.
4: Because there's some nonprofits that are actually making money to pay wages, making money to pay a lot of other stuff. So if they're paying everybody else, why aren't they paying the taxpayers of the city of Grand Forks?
1: Other councillors disagree. Most businesses pay $75 a year, a rate that hasn't changed since 1993. A revised bylaw is in the works. BC's Slizim's LNG has signed a major deal with a German company to export liquefied natural gas to Europe. The proposed project in northwest BC has been greenlit by BC and Canada, but is still waiting on a final investment decision. BC Energy Minister Adrian Dix says the deal is a major step in that direction.
5: This is an important moment. This is the third offtake agreement, but the first with Europe.
1: Securing Energy for Europe will buy 1 million tons of LNG for up to 20 years, starting in the early 2030s. A Kootenay off-road riding group is getting provincial support to help maintain a trail near Nacusp. The Arrow Lakes Ridge Riders Association has secured $25,000 for brushing work on the Harlow Access Trail. The money's being provided through the province's Off-Road Vehicle Trail Fund. The goal is to improve access to the trail and maintain upkeep for riders. And the City of Nelson is asking for public input as it plans its future electric vehicle charging network. A survey open until June 5th looks at travel patterns, barriers to EV use, and where charging stations would be most useful. The city says the results will help guide future infrastructure decisions and support its climate action plan. Anyone who takes part is eligible to win a local gift card. Find the link at MyNelsonNow.com.
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7: Freddie Anderson stops all 18 shots that he faced for his third shutout of the playoffs last night as the Hurricanes blank the Canadiens 4-0 and take a 3-1 series lead in the Eastern Conference Final. Game 5 takes place tomorrow. Meanwhile, Canada will be facing the States in the quarterfinal of the IIHF Championship this morning. Canada has been undefeated so far this tournament, while the States have struggled with only 4 wins in 7 games. Finally, the Blue Jays have called up prospect Charles McAdoo for their upcoming road trip. The 24-year-old has been quite the utility player in the minors, playing first, second, and third baseman, and also managing to get 8 home runs and 27 RBIs when he's up to bat.
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7: Mix of sun and cloud out there for this morning, but we are expecting a 30% chance of seeing some showers by the afternoon, and probably those chances getting higher and higher as the day goes along. Showers on and off all day for tomorrow, with it being mostly cloudy, and then also a mostly cloudy and mostly wet day for Saturday. Today you can expect a high of 30 degrees.
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0: Well, a bakery out in Toronto might have created the greatest comfort meal of all time, as they are proud to announce that they're the very first people ever to create a Kraft Dinner cheese cake. Yes, they have basically been lovers of Kraft Dinner when it comes to the macaroni, and decide to play around when it comes to the packets and the recipe of their delicious cheesecake to put them all together into basically a dessert that tastes like the real deal. It officially started to be available just earlier on this week and is only going to be available for the remainder of the year, or as long as supplies last, which honestly is probably going to be more realistic because I don't think supplies are going to last very long. This sounds like the greatest struggle meal of all time. When you're looking in your fridge and all that you got is some Kraft Dinner or the cheesecake, why don't you put them both together? Kraft Dinner cheesecake.
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0: Don't forget, kids, that tomorrow and Saturday are your last days to go to the LVR Grad Closet and get whatever else that you might need for your big special day. Of course, I'm talking about graduation. I'm talking about prom. I'm talking about the day that you're dressed to the nines, but you also want to make sure that you're nice and comfortable. Whether you're still looking for the entire ensemble or the perfect shoes, maybe some jewelry, maybe some sort of tie to go along with what you're wearing, whatever it might be, they still have plenty of options down at the South Nelson Elementary School, open to all West Kootenay grads tomorrow from 5 through 7 and Saturday 1 through 4. But like I say, this is your last chance to borrow anything from the LVR Grad Closet this year.
1: Nelson's Vibe.
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0: next morning, but we are expecting a 30% chance of seeing some showers by the afternoon, and probably those chances getting higher and higher as the day goes along. Showers on and off all day for tomorrow, with it being mostly cloudy, and then also a mostly cloudy and mostly wet day for Saturday. Today you can expect a high of 30 degrees.
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Well, it's unofficially summer, at least out in Japan. I mean, we have our unofficial start of summer when it's, of course, the May long weekend. But for them, they wait for the fiddler crab to come out of hibernation. It's an animal that sleeps majority of the entire year, a good portion of the fall, the entire winter, and the entire spring, but come out when the weather starts getting warm enough to do their annual dance. And what is their annual dance? Well, they hop around and they pump their claws in the air like they're raising the roof. Whoop, whoop, whoop, whoop. Now, they do this for multiple reasons. The biggest reason is to go ahead and try to attract a mate, attract a female to come and, of course, make their summer a little bit more special. Another reason as well that they do this is to intimidate predators and to ensure that they are not one to be messed with. Which is very ironic, because when I'm dropping it low over at Finley's, let me tell you, I scare off all the females, and I probably attract all the predators and people that want to intimidate me and tell me how bad of a dancer I am.

0: Well, if you want to actually see some good dancing, head on over to the Capitol Theater on June the 10th as Performer Dance Company is having their Season 2 finale. A great way to celebrate the local dancers in our area and all the accomplishments that they have achieved so far this year. Also might be a great way for you to go ahead and get an idea of maybe what you're going to be doing in the fall. Of course, registration is open for the 2026-2027 competitive team placement auditions that will be held June the 18th. Best of all, auditions are absolutely free. So make sure that you go and check out this fantastic show at the Capitol Theater, June the 10th, 7 p.m.
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0: Will the Montreal Canadiens be able to make it all the way to Game 7 once again and win it to make the Stanley Cup Final? I don't know. They have played the most hockey out of any other team so far these playoffs, and winning three games in a row is quite a Herculean task. I do know, however, if you head out to Lions Park this upcoming Saturday, you're going to have a great time. 8 o'clock through noon, the Nelson Police are going to be set up there playing some good old-fashioned NHL Street, a.k.a. putting on some great drills, putting on some great games, and most importantly, ensuring that every single kid that shows up has an absolutely fantastic time. And if you can't make it this upcoming Saturday, don't worry. There's still a couple more as well on June the 6th and June the 13th. Perfect for kids between the ages of 6 through 13, all happening at Lions Park this Saturday.
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0: And just like that, that is the end of the Bridge Breakfast. I hope that you did enjoy. I also hope that the rest of the day goes nice and smoothly for you. I know for a fact we got tons of information and entertainment ahead of us. And of course, ideally, more sunshine as well, even though we are expecting some clouds to be moving in throughout the evening and bringing a 30% chance of showers. But hey, whether it be rain or shine, think about it this way. When we wake up tomorrow, it's Friday, baby, our favorite day of the week. Talk to you then at 6 a.m.
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0: 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So-

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0: self-esteem and the offspring right here on the bridge. Good afternoon. Sean here, jumpstarting another day. How's your day been going so far? I hope it's been going well. I hope everything's been lining up. Weather hasn't been all that fantastic, but you know what? Crappy days just mean that you get home and you get stuff done around the house that you need to get done, because there's always something. If you're spending all your time out in the garden because the sun is nice, that means something inside the house isn't getting taken care of either, whether it's laundry or who knows what. So I guess this is that time where you get those things squared away so that when the sun does peek its way back out, you can get outside and enjoy it. Well, aren't you Mr. Positive? Well, you know me. It's Mr. Positive all the time. Got Portugal the Band coming up, Talking Heads, right here on the bridge.
1: We get it. We live here too. The Nelson Ford Drive Home.
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0: What may worry in Portugal the Man. Now playing tonight, 7 o'clock is The Devil Wears Prada, and it is the final showing. So if you want to check out Devil Wears, that is it for tonight. And then moving on to Sheep Detectives for tomorrow, but it's sold out tomorrow. So that means Saturday, Sunday, and then next week is available for the Sheep Detectives. So if you want to check that out, that is underway now at the shoeboxcivictheater.ca for their upcoming shows and times. It suits you best.
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3: Good morning, children. Welcome to school.

0: That's White Stripes and Icky Thump. Well, lots of talk about tipping and should there be tipping. And the answer is, I guess it depends on where you're at. In serving, yes. Bartending, yes. Those are challenging jobs. And I honestly don't think anyone would do them if there wasn't tips involved. I did it for 13 years. And I remember the day I finally left the job. I finally was done bartending. And it was like a bag of bricks was lifted off my shoulders. Because it does get to you. You're working late nights, you sleep funny hours, you eat at weird times, and you're dealing with a lot of people and a lot of different personalities, and it drains you and it does exhaust you. Not to say other jobs don't, I'm specifically talking about serving, so that's my experience, is that it does get to you. It can really drag you down, and you put up with a lot. And so in my answer would be like, yeah, that makes a lot of sense. And other positions and spaces and places, yeah, no, sometimes it's asked and you're like, yeah, this is a multi-billion dollar corporation, fast food joint. I don't know about this one, but for sure, local servers and stuff that are trying to make a go of it, yeah, I get it.
1: We get it. We live here too. The Nelson Ford Drive Home.
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That's Wreckage and Pearl Jam on the bridge. Good afternoon. In a minute, we're going to dive into a 20-minute. Here's the Blue Stones and coming up.

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0: Today's song in Foo Fighters. You see the guy that went over on his boat on, is it Ludbrick Falls? Took that old boat that he calls Dent and just launched right off of this thing and boom, down he goes. And then he made his way, well, he made his way through here, through the boundary, saw the photos online, and now he's at Hell's Gate, did a video posting about how there wasn't a warrant out for his arrest. Because apparently, it's not necessarily illegal to jump off of a waterfall with your boat. Now, you could get fined because it's reckless, it could be considered reckless and dangerous, but not necessarily illegal, but you can get nailed for driving with your boat in that capacity, but apparently that's not what's happening. And then he made his way down to Hell's Gate, and he kind of wink, wink, nudge, nudge, that maybe I'll jump that, and you're like, you want to take fate into your hands. He says he's doing this to get the attention so that he could share something, some big business plan that he has. This is what he was talking about. All right, well, okay. I guess that is one way to get attention.
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0: Bush and Matchbox 20. Yesterday we were talking a bit about French onion soup based on the question, anywhere in town got really good French onion soup. I love questions like this because this is where you find out some of those little hidden spots that you wouldn't have thought of. Like if I also said, does anybody know where you can get the absolute best pasta, but I don't want a big fancy restaurant. Someone might go, oh, you got to go to some place that you wouldn't expect. Like, for example, it's been a long time. And my wife and I, we were in, where was it? Kamloops. We were in Kamloops. And we wanted some, this Vietnamese restaurant. And we ended up at, it's, I think it was called, oh yeah, the Pho King and Donut. And we were like, what? So we went in and it was really good. And in addition to that, they were also like a custom bakery that would do these gourmet kind of fun donuts. And it was next to a Mr. Lube, right? Like it was, there was no way you would have just randomly known to go there, right? It was one of those places that you'd be like, oh, you got to try the Donut King, or I think it was called the Donut King. And it was so good. And so every time we went back to Kamloops, which wasn't too often, we would go in there, hang out by the Mr. Lube. So there's always these like little hidden gems that you just don't know about until somebody tells you about it. You're like, I would have never have thought to stop there.
1: We get it. We live here too. The Nelson Ford Drive Home.
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0: Are you in the mood for a dance portal? Well, an intense, family-friendly, ecstatic dance, final morning dance portal till fall, Sunday, May 31st, this coming Sunday, 10:20 a.m. to 12 p.m. with punch, a lunch potluck celebration at the North Shore Hall. 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

0: you too, and with or without you. Well, I just wrapped up my Mapacho dieta after five weeks. So it's interesting. I learned a lot about the plant itself, what it does, and how it works. So for those interested in an oak dieta for building strength, integrity, wisdom, and spiritual power. So it's a luminous plant spirit offering higher knowledge and deeply rooted and embodied in wisdom. So if you ever wondered about an oak dieta, I did an oak dieta last summer. It's something I never thought I would ever say I would ever do. But I did do an oak dieta. It was very interesting. And, well, I won't get into full-blown details because some are private and some I'm going to keep for myself. But it was eye-opening. There's that. It's coming up July 5th until August the 6th. Shamanic dieta opening starts. And so if that sounds like something that you would like to partake in, a little bit more of an ease, as we're Mapacho is a bit more of a stronger hold, or a little bit more of a, you know, it's got a bit more of a loving fist, but still, oak is a little bit softer. So for those that would like to try that out, give it a thought. EarthTempleRetreats.com. You'll find the information on the oak dieta that's coming up.
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4: Hi, everyone. It's Emily Gretzky from Nelson Ford. My dad says it's a good time to buy a new truck. He says buying a new truck at 0% will solve your problem. Nelson Ford, we get it. We live here too.
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0: Come with me now in the Congos. The other day I made a post about something online about a concern that I had. And somebody, I know who they are, not really, but I know who they are, made a comment to me and brought up some personal information about me and my family situation. And I thought, they're so wrong. Where are they even getting this from? So I very much corrected him. Very much corrected him. And then they said, well, regardless. And I thought, no, I don't think so. I don't think that you get to do that to someone and then not own it. If you make that mistake, this person was very clearly wrong about my personal family situation, which they shouldn't even have been commenting on. And when I corrected them, the right answer should have been, I apologize, I didn't realize that, I shouldn't have said anything, but this is a concern that I do have. Okay, fine, we can take the next step because you acknowledged that you were wrong. But when they don't acknowledge that and they try to deflect it by going, well, regardless, no, you don't get to fire lawn darts at somebody, then realize you are dead wrong, get called out, and then not go, okay, fair enough, I'm incorrect in that. You got to own it. And this is the problem that we have. And I said, just like that, you spread wrong information and you got corrected and you didn't stand up for your own self by saying, you're right, I was wrong, I apologize for that, let's move forward. Tisk, tisk.
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0: I Got Love and Mother Mother. One of my favorite songs of Mother Mother is It's All Right. It's a great song. It really is a great song. If you haven't heard it, Well, this coming Sunday, Slocan Arts Council, admission by donation, 7 p.m., Silverton Memorial Hall. That the Lakeside Strings are going to be playing. So if you're out that way, looking for something to do on Sunday night, check it out. Lots of things happening in Nelson. The one thing I love about Nelson, there's always something happening. It may not be for you, may not speak to you, but it's something that's happening. And I think that's important. There are many towns that are struggling to come up with eclectic ideas. And again, you can't go to them all and they're not all for you. But the fact that they're happening is important. There's a million things that we can dig up that we don't like about the area. Lots of things. They did that in the past. We do it, and our future generations will find things they don't like. But every once in a while, you got to stop and go, you know what? There's a lot of people putting on a lot of events or are doing things together as a community, which ties the bind.
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